0: Who's Anik? 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Answer me, Ian! 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I don't deserve this.
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Teach me passion, fire it's gone. Show me love, hope the love. So much more I wanted to give to the ones who love me.

I'm crying. That is maybe something wrong with me. Drink coffee all day. I'm single now. There is maybe something wrong with me. I don't know.